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9: Tonight will be cloudy with showers continuing into the evening with a low of 13. Tomorrow we can expect it to be cloudy also with a chance of showers, high of 20. And Tuesday sunshine with a high of 24.
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5: Tonight will be cloudy with showers continuing into the evening with a low of 13. Tomorrow we can expect it to be cloudy, also with a chance of showers, high of 20. And Tuesday sunshine with a high of 24.
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4: Tonight will be cloudy with showers continuing into the evening with a low of 13. Tomorrow we can expect it to be cloudy, also with a chance of showers, high of 20. And Tuesday, sunshine with a high of 24.

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2: Tonight will be cloudy with showers continuing into the evening with a low of 13. Tomorrow we can expect it to be cloudy, also with a chance of showers, high of 20. And Tuesday sunshine with a high of 24.

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2: Today we'll have showers with a high of 20, feeling more like 25. Tonight we'll have cloudy periods with showers continuing into the evening with a low of 13. Tomorrow we can expect a mix of sun and clouds with a high of 24. And Wednesday cloudy with a high of 24.
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1: This is Wow Weather.
2: Today we'll have showers with a high of 20, feeling more like 25. Tonight we'll have cloudy periods with showers continuing into the evening with a low of 13. Tomorrow we can expect a mix of sun and clouds with a high of 24. And Wednesday cloudy with a high of 24.

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4: Today we'll have showers with a high of 20, feeling more like 25. Tonight we'll have cloudy periods with showers continuing into the evening with a low of 13. Tomorrow we can expect a mix of sun and clouds with a high of 24. And Wednesday cloudy with a high of 24.

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1: Today we'll have showers with a high of 20, feeling more like 25. Tonight we'll have cloudy periods with showers continuing into the evening with a low of 13. Tomorrow we can expect a mix of sun and clouds with a high of 24. And Wednesday cloudy with a high of 24.

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0: Today, we'll have showers with a high of 20, feeling more like 25. Tonight, we'll have cloudy periods with showers continuing into the evening with a low of 13. Tomorrow, we can expect a mix of sun and clouds with a high of 24. And Wednesday, cloudy with a high of 24.
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2: Today we'll have showers with a high of 20, feeling more like 25. Tonight we'll have cloudy periods with showers continuing into the evening with a low of 13. Tomorrow we can expect a mix of sun and clouds with a high of 24. And Wednesday cloudy with a high of 24.
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3: Saturday, September 5th, come on down to the Army Navy Air Force Club and grab your family some fried fish or have a chicken dinner with a side of French fries or onion rings. 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

0: Good morning. Another rainy day to look forward to. Here's what's happening in Norfolk County. The Norfolk OBB have charged two people following an early morning theft investigation in Simcoe. Police were called to Davis Street East on Wednesday, where two people were allegedly removing items from a scrap metal and electronic waste donation bin. A Burlington resident and a Haldeman County resident were arrested and are facing charges. Norfolk County's municipal election races saw some last-minute additions before nominations closed on Friday. Ken Gilpin entered the race for mayor, while Drew Hemsley filed for Ward 4, and Mike Storlschuk joined Ward 5. The county clerk will review and certify all nominations by 4 o'clock today, with the official candidates list posted afterwards. Norfolk County Championship Wrestling is bringing Collision Course to Delhi. President Adam Martin says they will have a stacked wrestling show at Capitol 33.
1: We have 7 great matches, we have a championship celebration, and we have the stars of TNA Wrestling appearing right here in Norfolk County.
0: It takes place this Sunday, with the doors opening up at 4 p.m. and the show starting at 5. And Canada's retaliatory tariffs are not expected to trigger an immediate jump in everyday grocery prices. Bob Perreault explains.
2: Canadian milk, bread, meat, and vegetables are not automatically becoming more expensive when the tariffs come into effect. The longer-term concern is higher operating costs. If tariffs increase prices for farm machinery, replacement parts, steel, or packaging, farmers, processors, and manufacturers may eventually pass some of those added costs on to Canadian consumers. In the newsroom, I'm Bob Perreault.
0: Find your essential tariff coverage at norfolktoday.ca. In sports, the New York Yankees beat Toronto 8-3 yesterday, leaving the Blue Jays a game and a half out of the final American League wildcard spot. In the CFL, BC beat Saskatchewan 30-16, Toronto beat Hamilton 39-20, and Edmonton edged Winnipeg 22-19. I'm Matt LeBlanc with the news that keeps you connected to where you live. Norfolk's three-day forecast is next.
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7: This is WOW Weather.
0: Cloudy today with a 60% chance of showers. Windy with a high of 21. Tonight, cloudy. A small chance of rain this evening. Wind staying steady with a low of 13. Tomorrow, it'll be sunny. High of 25. Feeling like 29. And Wednesday, another sunny day. High of 27. Today's UV index is 5 or moderate. The UV report is brought to you by South Coast Awning, the leading provider of shade in southwestern Ontario. I'm Matt LeBlanc with Norfolk's Breaking and Local News.

Just great songs here on WOW FM. DJ Sammy and Yanu, that is Heaven, the Bryan Adams classic here on WOW Mornings with Bill Porter in your Monday, the 24th of August. Can you believe it? 1 week of August left, and then Labor Day and back to school and all the things that September brings. So let's enjoy this while we can. Jordan Mercier will join me coming up. Are going to concerts becoming way too expensive? Is that concert ticket out of reach when it comes to your budget these days? Hey, something that could help with your budget at home is not having to pay for free gas or groceries for an entire year. Don't forget, we've got pin codes coming your way once again today. First one on the way at 8 o'clock. Take it to our website when you hear it and get yourself entered. We're also giving you the chance to win $100 in free groceries. One versus 100. First question of the week is coming up before 7 o'clock. And we're getting close once again to 100 correct answers, which means we are getting close once again to making another draw for $100 in free groceries. So lots of reasons to keep your radio here as we get your Monday off the ground. Here's the band. On

0: Making our way through your Monday morning with just great songs here on Wow FM. It is Bill and Jordan.
1: And I got a question because you're somebody who spends a lot of time kind of in the music circles.
0: Sure.
1: Are concerts becoming too expensive?
0: There's obviously some that would say no because there are so many opportunities to take in free concerts. But as far as seeing that big name act in 2026, yeah, I think prices are not even including, you know, reselling and all of that stuff. I think that initial ticket price is very high compared to where it used to be.
1: I mean, if you just look at, I mean, we'll pick Toronto, for example, Ed Sheeran, BTS, Iron Maiden, Simple Plan. Those
0: Taylor
1: are all
0: Swift.
1: Sort of, yeah, exactly. Like these are all recent ones. And the big question that a lot of people pull with is like, what is the actual dollar figure that you're willing to spend to go and see an artist? And,
0: yeah.
1: And ticket prices have risen substantially compared with pre-pandemic levels. And that's before, Bill, you mentioned parking, transportation, food, drinks, merchandise. Those are all kind of added in. So it's a question I kind of go back and forth with. I mean, there was a time where if I spent $120 on a ticket, it was a reasonable seat to see Bruce Springsteen. I did it back in 2003.
0: Sure. Yeah.
1: That wouldn't even get you like behind the stage or in a standing room section anymore.
0: No, exactly. And, you know, you talk about some of those other costs too, like $80 for a Gildan t-shirt that was made for like $5.
1: Yes.
0: Well, but who's getting this money, right? I mean, we could easily blame the artist by saying, well, you know, how much money does that rich person need on top of what they already have? But I mean, obviously there's a lot more to it than that when it comes to putting on a concert, right? You've got insurance and you've got all the workers that set it up. Sure. And pack it up. It's turned me off for sure of going to see some of those big name shows because the cost is just astronomical.
1: It really is. And I wonder, you know, 5 to 10 years down the road, I mean, there's no way conceivably that it can continue to trend upward. Our salaries aren't trending upward in the same direction.
0: Certainly not to that percentage. That's for sure.
1: Yeah. So it's hard to imagine what that might look like. But it's an interesting debate to have amongst your circle.
0: Absolutely. And then you throw in the whole Ticketmaster, you know, reseller thing. And it's like, yeah, that's what I think makes some shows just completely unachievable for many. Certainly something to talk about this morning. We're keeping our eye on it here on Wow.

0: Wow Mornings with Bill Porter, 99.7 Wow FM. Here's what's happening in Norfolk.
1: Mondays don't always get much credit, but there are a few reasons to get out of the house and connect with the community today. The morning starts off with Sit and Fit at the Waterford Legion. This free program keeps the exercise light and approachable. It returns every Monday and Thursday. Tomorrow afternoon, the Delhi Community Health Center holds its 2026 annual general meeting. It's an opportunity to learn more about the organization and its work in the community. Space is limited, so anyone interested in attending is asked to contact the center ahead of time. Then tomorrow night, open Cards returns to the Delhi Legion. Everyone is welcome to pull up a chair for a relaxed evening of cards and conversation. You can get all the details on these events and more at norfolktoday.ca. Just click the 48 in the news feed. I'm Matt LeBlanc, and that's what's happening around town.
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1: Cloudy today with a good chance of rain. Windy as well with a high of 21. UV index of 5 or moderate. Tonight, cloudy. A small chance of rain this evening. Wind staying steady with a low of 13. Tomorrow, it'll be a sunny day with a high of 25, feeling like 29. And Wednesday, sunny with a high of 27. I'm Matt LeBlanc with Norfolk's breaking and local news.
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8: We're going to dance. We're going to dance. We're going to dance. And have some fun.

move to your Monday morning. Just great songs here on WOW FM and Bill Porter 2, WOW Mornings. This is kind of neat. Scientists using lettuce to make plant-based meat taste more realistic. I don't think you can get any further away from meat than lettuce. And I think this would be a bit of a mental speed bump, wouldn't it? You'd eat the lettuce and you'd think, no, this tastes like lettuce, not meat. How does this work? Pretty wild. Kim Mitchell's Lager and Ale.

Mitchell, Wow FM, Lager and Ale for your Monday. It's Bill Porter. Get ready for your 1 versus 100 question. That is on the way for you very shortly. The chance for you to win $100 in free groceries. And wake your brain up on this Monday morning and get set to take on whatever you've got going on today and this week. Maybe it's a final kick at summer holidays week. You know, you're going to be doing lots with the kids before you start really getting into that back to school, back to the fall schedule kind of thing. Or maybe you're back to work this morning and it's just another week, the last week of August. Anyway, your 1 versus 100 question coming up. More happening high in the sky above us soon. In the coming months, apparently Japan is going to launch an unmanned explorer that will stay in Mars's orbit for around 3 years. And it's also going to attempt to land on Phobos. And if you don't know what Phobos is, don't worry, I didn't either. I looked it up for all of us. Phobos is the larger and closer of Mars's two moons. You know, we always talk about how our moon could be possibly made of cheese. I wonder if Mars's moons could be possibly made of the same stuff that Mars bars are made of. Wouldn't that be a discovery? Here's Nick G.

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1: Good morning, I'm Matt LeBlanc. Time for What's Good Norfolk, where we catch up with local newsmakers and people doing interesting things in the community. After an eight-year hiatus, Norfolk Has Talent is getting ready to return to the stage. Auditions for their eighth season will be held on September the 26th and 27th at the Simcoe Legion. General Manager Dave Kent says there has been a change this year when it comes to who can audition, as they're looking to make this year as local as possible.
2: We're keeping it local this year, so it's only residents or people who are employed within Norfolk County, and we're looking for people to audition.
1: He is hoping to see a wide variety of acts this year as well. 22 of those will be selected to be part of their live showcase, which is scheduled for October the 24th at the Simcoe Copsis School Auditorium. You can hear more right now at norfolktoday.ca. Norfolk's three-day weather is next.
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1: Cloudy today with a good chance of rain. Windy as well with a high of 21. UV index of 5 or moderate. Tonight, cloudy. A small chance of rain this evening. Wind staying steady with a low of 13. Tomorrow, it'll be a sunny day with a high of 25, feeling like 29. And Wednesday, sunny with a high of 27. I'm Matt LeBlanc with Norfolk's breaking and local news.
0: Wow.

great songs for your Monday. Wow Mornings, and the chance for you to win $100 in free groceries now as we wake our brains up and get ready to take on this final week of August, your 1 versus 100 question. See what you can do with this one this morning. One in four of us can't name a single one of these. One in four of us can't name a single one of these. What do you think it is? Shoot me a text with your guess. By the way, you are allowed to guess more than once. Some people have done so because I do give out a hint after 7 o'clock. And if you hear that hint and you want to change your guess, that is totally fine. I'm not going to penalize you. The only thing you can't do is shoot me your guess after I've given out the answer in about an hour from now. Couple of people, whether they meant to or not, have done that, and I can't put you in the draw. All right? 833-OH-WOW-FM. 833-649-6936. One in four of us cannot name a single one of these. And stick around for the answer. That is coming up for you after 7 o'clock, after a hint, which will come up basically right after 7 o'clock. Lots of reasons to keep your radio here as we get your Monday in motion.

Wow FM, just great songs for your Monday, and Bill Porter too. Hypothetical for you. Say you showed up at work later today, and all of a sudden you found out you had a new position, a new role, or you were working for the competitor across the road. Things just changed overnight or over the weekend. You know, kind of like when athletes get traded. How would you feel about that? Let's say your salary wasn't affected at all. Your commute time wasn't affected at all. But all of a sudden you were reporting to someone different or doing a different job, or, you know, something just randomly changed out of your control over the weekend. How would you feel about that? Again, like when an athlete shows up to play for a team and then they find out, you know, after the game that, oh, tomorrow you're going to be playing for this team. We're going to talk about that next hour. Jordan Mercier will join me. Just great songs. Yeah.

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1: Good morning. It appears that the wet weather continues. Here's what's happening in Norfolk County. The county begins delivering new garbage and organic carts today as it prepares to launch its new waste collection program next month. More than 30,000 properties will receive a green organics cart and a gray garbage cart, with deliveries taking place across the county through September the 17th. The new program starts on September the 28th, with organics collected weekly, recycling collected weekly, and garbage collected every other week. The field for Norfolk County's municipal election is nearly official following Friday's nomination deadline. Three candidates filed on the final day, including Ken Gilpin for mayor, Drew Hemsley in Ward 4, and Mike Storozchuk in Ward 5. The clerk has until 4 p.m. this afternoon to certify the nominations before posting the final list. Haldeman County OPP are asking for the public's help identifying a person involved in a criminal harassment and weapons investigation in Caledonia. Police say an unknown individual targeted a home on Lillian Way four times between August the 4th and 20th, with the incidents happening between 3 a.m. and 5 in the morning. An image sent to the radio station by police appears to show a hooded individual holding what appears to be a handgun aimed at the house. Officers are conducting proactive patrols in the neighborhood as the investigation continues. If Canadians planning a major purchase may want to watch prices before new retaliatory tariffs take effect on September the 8th. Here's more from Bob Perreault.
2: The Prime Minister says the measure introduced after trade talks failed will target appliances, electronics, steel, dairy, farm equipment, pulp and paper. The final product list has not been released, so most say there's no reason to panic buy. However, U.S.-made refrigerators and other big-ticket items could become more expensive after the dollar-for-dollar tariffs come into effect. In the newsroom, I'm Bob Perreault.
1: 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In sports, the New York Yankees beat Toronto 8-3 yesterday, leaving the Blue Jays a game and a half out of the final American League wildcard spot. In the CFL, BC beat Saskatchewan 30-16, Toronto beat Hamilton 39-20, and Edmonton edged Winnipeg 22-19. I'm Matt LeBlanc with the news that keeps you connected to where you live. Norfolk's three-day forecast is next.
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1: cloudy today with a 60% chance of showers. Windy with a high of 21. Tonight, cloudy. A small chance of rain this evening. Wind staying steady with a low of 13. Tomorrow, it'll be sunny. High of 25. Feeling like 29. And Wednesday, another sunny day. High of 27. Today's UV index is 5 or moderate. The UV report is brought to you by South Coast Awning, the leading provider of shade in southwestern Ontario. I'm Matt LeBlanc with Norfolk's breaking and local news.
0: 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Wow FM.

Variety, just great songs here on WOW FM. It's Bill Porter. Good morning. Hope you had a great weekend. 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And good luck. Ride like the wind, Christopher Cross. Wow.

summer written all over that one. Wow FM and Christopher Cross, Ride Like the Wind, just great songs, and Bill Porter too, and our 1 versus 100 question is in the wild. Some great guesses coming in already. 1 in 4 of us can't name a single one of these. A single one of what? 1 in 4 of us can't name a single one of these. You ready for your hint? Mr. Rogers. That's your hint. Mr. Rogers. 1 in 4 of us can't name a single one of these. 833-649-6936. 833-OH-WOW-FM. As soon as we get 100 correct answers, which may happen today, may happen tomorrow, may not happen till Wednesday. We'll have to wait and see. We'll give away $100 in free groceries. That's how it works. 1 versus 100. 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

0: Wow Mornings with Bill Porter, 99.7 Wow FM. 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
1: Maybe Monday doesn't always have to be the day you simply get through. 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Tonight, Monday Night Bingo takes over the Simcoe Legion in support of Able Enterprises. There's a $1,000 jackpot and a 50-50 draw up for grabs, while the Simcoe and District Humane Society handles the concession booth. 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And baseball fans can catch the Brantford Red Sox at home tomorrow night when the Guelph Royals come to town. You can get all the details on these events and more at norfolktoday.ca. Just click the 48 in the news feed. I'm Adam Blanc, and that's what's happening around town.
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1: Cloudy today with a good chance of rain. Windy as well with a high of 21. UV index of 5 or moderate. Night cloudy. A small chance of rain this evening. Wind staying steady with a low of 13. Tomorrow it'll be a sunny day with a high of 25. Feeling like 29. And Wednesday sunny with a high of 27. I'm Matt LeBlanc with Norfolk's breaking and local news.

WOW FM, I believe. It's Bill Porter, WOW Mornings. Jordan Mercier, all set to join me. If you woke up and found out you had a different job to do today, same money, same commute, same all of that, how would you feel? You know, if you're

0: Just great songs as we get your Monday in motion here on Wow FM. It is Bill and Jordan. And Jordan, I know you're a bit of a sports guy, so I've got a great feeling about the start to your week as far as myth or truth goes. Play along with us, all right? 23% of people would like to be traded at work like athletes are. Myth or truth?
1: Traded for a player to be named later or a worker to be named later.
0: Or a draft pick 10 years down the road.
1: With a signing bonus and everything. Why not? I'm going to say this is absolutely true. It has to be true.
0: It definitely is. And, you know, the conversation actually got started because of the MLB trade deadline, which has come and gone. Could you imagine if all of a sudden you showed up at work one morning and it's like, Bill, you're now going to be doing this. And Jordan, you're now going to be doing this. And, you know, you don't really have a say in it, right? It just kind of happens. 17% of people said they'd have a somewhat negative feeling. 29% said they'd be very upset if this happened to them. 31% of people say they're not sure. But then, 23% of people said, why not? This could be fun. Maybe I'll get more money. Maybe I'll do something I enjoy a little more. They're all for it.
1: We obviously work for a company that has, you know, different locations in different areas. And what if that was the case, was if you were to move offices, but they would have to trade two workers back to get you? That could be a fun practice for those who are playing like chess master in those situations.
0: Absolutely. And I think as long as you weren't being demoted, especially demoted financially, I think that's what would bother most people, right? If they're like, hey, we're going to give you a new role and we're going to take away some of the money that you're making. I would say as long as you were keeping the cash. Yeah, we wouldn't mind it getting traded at work. Maybe you could talk with your coworkers, work out your own trades today if you're, just looking to shake things up at the office a little bit. Myth or truth, you're on WOW Mornings.

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1: Good morning, I'm Matt LeBlanc. Time for What's Good Norfolk, where we catch up with local newsmakers and people doing interesting things in the community. After an 8-year hiatus, Norfolk Has Talent is getting ready to return to the stage. Auditions for their 8th season will be held on September the 26th and 27th at the Simcoe Legion. General Manager Dave Kent says there has been a change this year when it comes to who can audition, as they're looking to make this year as local as possible.
2: We're keeping it local this year, so it's only residents or people who are employed within Norfolk County, and we're looking for people to audition.
1: He is hoping to see a wide variety of acts this year as well. 22 of those will be selected to be part of their live showcase, which is scheduled for October the 24th at the Simcoe Copsis School Auditorium. You can hear more right now at norfolktoday.ca. Norfolk's 3-day weather is next.
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1: Cloudy today with a good chance of rain. Windy as well with a high of 21. UV index of 5 or moderate. Tonight, cloudy. A small chance of rain this evening. Wind staying steady with a low of 13. Tomorrow, it'll be a sunny day with a high of 25, feeling like 29. And Wednesday, sunny with a high of 27. I'm Matt LeBlanc with Norfolk's breaking and local news.

haven't heard that one in years. Cliff Richard, Wow FM, Devil Woman, just great songs for your Monday, and time to have a look at the answer to our 1 versus 100 question this morning. 1 in 4 of us can't name a single one of these. And your opportunity to guess is now closed, all right? 1 in 4 of us can't name a single one of these. The hint was Mr. Rogers. The answer? Neighbors. 1 in 4 of us can't name a single one of our neighbors. You got to get out there and meet the folks that live around you, right? I'm so glad I have great neighbors. I'm one of these people, you've probably done this before, like I'll drive away and I'll be halfway down the street and I'll think, did I forget to close the garage door? And thankfully I can, you know, call one of my neighbors and say, hey, can you make sure I wasn't a bonehead and left my garage door open? Gotta have great neighbors, right? Especially if you're maybe the noisy neighbors, like I think we are, compared to the folks that live around us. You know, I'll put the TV on the deck and watch the Jays game, and we've got a hot tub and that sort of stuff. So yeah, I mean, even more important to be friends with your neighbors, right? So they don't get upset with you. You're not just that random person that's being a little disruptive here and there. So yeah, go out and meet your neighbors. That should be your goal this summer. If you're one of these people that can't name any of your neighbors, that really surprises me. Congratulations if you got it right.

Wow Mornings, just great songs to help get your Monday underway. And Bill Porter, too. And you know those little libraries that pop up on various, you know, street corners or people's yards where you can go and pick out a book and you leave books and you take books? Well, now there's a version 2.0. And they're a little different. Kind of cool. I'll tell you more next hour. Here on Wow.

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3: Good morning. Another rainy day to look forward to. Here's what's happening in Norfolk County. The Norfolk OBB have charged two people following an early morning theft investigation in Simcoe. Police were called to Davis Street East on Wednesday, where two people were allegedly removing items from a scrap metal and electronic waste donation bin. A Burlington resident and a Haldeman County resident were arrested and are facing charges. Norfolk County's municipal election races saw some last-minute additions before nominations closed on Friday. Ken Gilpin entered the race for mayor, while Drew Hemsley filed for Ward 4, and Mike Storlschuk joined Ward 5. The county clerk will review and certify all nominations by 4 o'clock today, with the official candidates list posted afterwards. Norfolk County Championship Wrestling is bringing Collision Course to Delhi. President Adam Martin says they will have a stacked wrestling show at Capitol 33.
4: We have 7 great matches, we have a championship celebration, and we have the stars of TNA Wrestling appearing right here in Norfolk County.
3: It takes place this Sunday, with the doors opening up at 4 p.m. and the show starting at 5. And Canada's retaliatory tariffs are not expected to trigger an immediate jump in everyday grocery prices. Bob Perreault explains.
5: Canadian milk, bread, meat, and vegetables are not automatically becoming more expensive when the tariffs come into effect. The longer-term concern is higher operating costs. If tariffs increase prices for farm machinery, replacement parts, steel, or packaging, farmers, processors, and manufacturers may eventually pass some of those added costs on to Canadian consumers. In the newsroom, I'm Bob Perreault.
3: Find your essential tariff coverage at norfolktoday.ca. In sports, the New York Yankees beat Toronto 8-3 yesterday, leaving the Blue Jays a game and a half out of the final American League wildcard spot. In the CFL, BC beat Saskatchewan 30-16, Toronto beat Hamilton 39-20, and Edmonton edged Winnipeg 22-19. I'm Matt LeBlanc with the news that keeps you connected to where you live. Norfolk's 3-day forecast is next.
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3: Cloudy today with a 60% chance of showers. Windy with a high of 21. Tonight, cloudy. A small chance of rain this evening. Wind staying steady with a low of 13. Tomorrow, it'll be sunny. High of 25. Feeling like 29. And Wednesday, another sunny day. High of 27. Today's UV index is 5 or moderate. 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I'm Matt LeBlanc with Norfolk's breaking and local news.
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0: Unbelievable.
1: Oh, you are so kind, EMF. Thank you. It's Bill Porter. Wow Mornings. Did you hear the PIN code back at 8 o'clock? Free gas or groceries for an entire year. These aren't concert tickets. These aren't t-shirts. This is something that will change your monthly budgets. Keep listening. Another PIN code is coming your way at 11 o'clock right here. All you have to do when you hear one is take it to our websites. Get it entered along with your information. You are in that grand prize draw. Fleetwood Mac, everywhere.

Fleetwood Mac, just great songs. Wow FM, everywhere. Love that song. Hope you enjoyed it too. It's Bill Porter, Wow Mornings. Version 2.0 of their greatest hits album is out. We talked about that last week. It's got four new songs. It's now two records or two CDs. I don't know if it comes out on cassette or not, if you can get it that way. Certain albums are still available on cassette, which is wild. But anyway, speaking of 2.0s, you know those little free libraries? They pop up all over the place in neighborhoods. You know, you fill them up with books, maybe inspire young readers to read, or it's more of a book swap thing for your neighborhood. When you're done reading something, you put it in there, pick out another one. Everybody sort of reads all the books. You can chat about it when you're out walking the dog, whatever. It's a great idea. Well, this is a fascinating new spin on that. There are free blockbusters popping up, complete with a blue and yellow design. And they're basically meant to hold physical media to share, like DVDs, Blu-rays, and even VHS tapes. Wild, right? Would you consider building one of these, throwing them on your property? I would be a little more concerned, I think, about theft than I would compared to the little free libraries. But maybe not. Maybe, I mean, you would hope not. You would hope that something like this, you know, somebody wouldn't just come and steal everything out of it. But it could happen. I think it'd be great to do something like this for music. I remember as a kid, one of the first sort of musical choices I made was every week when we would go to the library and you could rent music from the library, cassettes and CDs. And, you know, I used to pick out albums that I'd never heard of before and take them home and give them a listen and take them back. And I think that, you know, that was such a cool way to expose yourself as someone younger to all this different music. I don't know if libraries still do this or not. Anyway, some great ideas. Let It Rain. Here's Amanda Marshall on Wow FM. I have

0: Mondays don't always get much credit, but there are a few reasons to get out of the house and connect with the community today. The morning starts off with Sit and Fit at the Waterford Legion. This free program keeps the exercise light and approachable. It returns every Monday and Thursday. Tomorrow afternoon, the Delhi Community Health Center holds its 2026 annual general meeting. It's an opportunity to learn more about the organization and its work in the community. Space is limited, so anyone interested in attending is asked to contact the center ahead of time. Then tomorrow night, Open Cards returns to the Delhi Legion. Everyone is welcome to pull up a chair for a relaxed evening of cards and conversation. You can get all the details on these events and more at norfolktoday.ca. Just click the 48 in the news feed. I'm Matt LeBlanc, and that's what's happening around town.
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4: This is WOW Weather.
0: Cloudy today with a good chance of rain. Windy as well with a high of 21. UV index of 5 or moderate. Tonight, cloudy. A small chance of rain this evening. Wind staying steady with a low of 13. Tomorrow, it'll be a sunny day with a high of 25, feeling like 29. And Wednesday, sunny with a high of 27. I'm Matt LeBlanc with Norfolk's breaking and local news.
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FM, and Prince and Porter and Jordan Mercier will join me coming up. We are going to talk back to school lunches. Yes, the countdown is on. It's almost time to start making them. Gladys Knight and the Pips. Midnight Train to Georgia. Wow.

0: Workday Monday. Of course, your workday goes great with WOW FM. And if you don't have a radio at work, you don't have to worry because we are on the iHeartRadio app. You can also listen live through our website because you do not want to miss any of what we're doing right here. Just great songs and wake up fun as well with Bill and Jordan. Jordan, we've been talking a lot about back to school. Obviously, it is that time. Who makes the meals for the kids on a regular basis? School lunches, that sort of thing at the Mercier household.
1: That is a role that through the middle of last year, I took over exclusively.
0: No way.
1: I do it it's part of my routine. I do it now. And I don't know, I'm sure a lot of parents feel this because it comes up in conversation, but it can be a very stressful thing because you want to balance it and, you know, you put a lot of thought into it. And, you know, it was one area where I thought, you know what, I'm able to help in this regard. So I'm going to do it.
0: So what would be a classic Jordan Mercier school lunch that you would whip up?
1: Oh boy. Always, obviously, a piece of fruit, maybe some cookies tied in there. And then I get a little bit experimented with the main course. I mean, okay. Sometimes they can be a sandwich. Sometimes I bring out the old griddle and do a panini. Nice. There's times where I use the air fryer and do chicken nuggets. Man, I got a lot going on in my mind when, let's just say when Izzy's at school, I think there's some friends who are jealous.
0: That's always the goal, right? To be that parent that sends like the best lunches and your kid comes home and everybody wanted my lunch, Dad. Well, check this out. This may not surprise you. Parents spend a total of 432 hours on meal planning and preparation when it comes to the school year. 432 hours.
1: I can absolutely believe it.
0: That's about 12 hours a week spread across the 36 weeks of the school year, and we are just about there. So maybe now is the time to start figuring out some of those staples that you can be sending this year, because that's the other thing. Kids' tastes change as they get older, right? So what you maybe they loved having in their lunch last year, they might not this year.
1: Well, and I can't explain to you the relief I get when I wake up and realize it's like pizza day or something and you right. don't have to. It's such, I can't explain it, but it's just like, oh, okay. Now I only need to do the fruit and the snacks. The pizza.

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1: Good morning, I'm Matt LeBlanc. Time for What's Good Norfolk, where we catch up with local newsmakers and people doing interesting things in the community. Norfolk Has Talent is returning for its 8th season after an 8-year hiatus. Auditions for this year's showcase will be held on September the 26th and 27th from 10 a.m. until 5 p.m. located at the Simcoe Legion. General Manager Dave Kent is hoping to see a wide variety of auditions.
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1: Cloudy today with a good chance of rain. Windy as well with a high of 21. UV index of 5 or moderate. Tonight, cloudy. A small chance of rain this evening. Wind staying steady with a low of 13. Tomorrow, it'll be a sunny day with a high of 25, feeling like 29. And Wednesday, sunny with a high of 27. I'm Matt LeBlanc with Norfolk's breaking and local news.

0: making our way through your Monday morning with just great songs here on Wow FM. It is Bill and Jordan.
1: And I got a question because you're somebody who spends a lot of time kind of in the music circles.
0: Sure.
1: Are concerts becoming too expensive?
0: There's obviously some that would say no, because there are so many opportunities to take in free concerts. But as far as seeing that big name act in 2026, yeah, I think prices are not even including, you know, reselling and all of that stuff. I think that initial ticket price is very high compared to where it used to be.
1: I mean, if you just look at, I mean, we'll pick Toronto, for example, Ed Sheeran, BTS, Iron Maiden, Simple Plan. Those
0: Taylor
1: are all
0: Swift.
1: Sort of, yeah, exactly. Like, these are all recent ones. And the big question that a lot of people pull with is like, what is the actual dollar figure that you're willing to spend to go and see an artist? And,
0: yeah,
1: and ticket prices have risen substantially compared with pre-pandemic levels. And that's before, Bill, you mentioned parking, transportation, food, drinks, merchandise. Those are all kind of added in. So it's a question I kind of go back and forth with. I mean, there was a time where if I spent $120 on a ticket, it was a reasonable seat to see Bruce Springsteen. I did it back in 2003.
0: Sure. Yeah.
1: That wouldn't even get you like behind the stage or in a standing room section anymore.
0: No, exactly. And, you know, you talk about some of those other costs too, like $80 for a Gildan t-shirt that was made for like $5.
1: Yes.
0: Well, but who's getting this money, right? I mean, we could easily blame the artist by saying, well, you know, how much money does that rich person need on top of what they already have? But I mean, obviously there's a lot more to it than that when it comes to putting on a concert, right? You've got insurance and you've got all the workers that set it up.
1: Sure.
0: And pack it up. It's turned me off for sure of going to see some of those big name shows because the cost is just astronomical.
1: It really is. And I wonder, you know, 5 to 10 years down the road, I mean, there's no way conceivably that it can continue to trend upward. Our salaries aren't trending upward in the same direction.
0: Certainly not to that percentage, that's for sure.
1: Yeah. So it's hard to imagine what that might look like. But it's an interesting debate to have amongst your circle.
0: Absolutely. And then you throw in the whole Ticketmaster, you know, reseller thing. And it's like, yeah, that's what I think makes some shows just completely unachievable for many. Certainly something to talk about this morning. We're keeping our eye on it here on Wow Mornings.

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Just great songs to make the day smooth sailing. Fly on by. 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Brandy, you're a fine girl. Here's Look.

Wow FM, just great songs for your Monday, and Bill Porter too. And, you know, I don't always agree with the ways that technology is taking us these days. I find this one interesting. Engines in our vehicles, they're getting quieter. In fact, if you've got an electric vehicle, your vehicle may not make an engine sound at all. It kind of makes like a weird sort of orb kind of sound, doesn't it? Yeah. The sound of electric cars pulling up still kind of freaks me out a little bit because it's not what you're expecting. But anyway, now that engines are getting quieter, many companies like Ford, BMW, Volkswagen, they are all adding fake engine noise to cars. Fake engine noise. I don't know about you. I remember when I finally got a nice vehicle, like my first nice vehicle. I remember getting in and closing the door and starting the car and thinking, wow, this is going to be so great to road trip in because it's not noisy. You know, every little bump, you're not hearing things like rattling around. The muffler works as it's supposed to. You know, all of this stuff. I thought, wow, I really hit the jackpot here because I like a nice quiet drive, right? I enjoy listening to tunes, but that's all I want to hear, the tunes. I don't need to hear anything else. And now apparently we're adding fake engine noise to cars. Interestingly enough, I talked with a buddy who was stuck in the back of a Tesla for like an hour, and he said that he never gets car sick or anything like that, but the Tesla definitely did it to him. And he thinks it's because there weren't those usual noise triggers that you're used to when you're in a car, like the sound of braking and accelerating and all of that, and it messed him up a bit. Who knows? Maybe that's why they do it. I don't know. Barry Manilow, Mandy, just great songs on Wow FM.

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1: Provo County is beginning delivery of new garbage and organic waste carts today, with more than 30,000 properties set to receive them before the new automated collection program launches on September the 28th. Two people are facing charges after the OPP say they were caught removing items from a scrap metal and electronic waste donation bin in Simcoe. One accused was released with a November court date, while the other remains in custody ahead of a bail hearing. And Canada's new retaliatory tariffs are set to take effect on September the 8th. While Canadians should not expect immediate price hikes on everyday groceries, costs could rise over time if higher tariffs increase expenses for farmers, manufacturers, and other businesses. I'm Al LeBlanc. Everything that matters in Norfolk County, you'll hear it right here and then see it at norfolktoday.ca. Your three-day weather is next.
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8: This is WOW Weather.
1: Cloudy today with a good chance of rain. Windy as well with a high of 21. UV index of 5 or moderate. Tonight, cloudy. A small chance of rain this evening. Wind staying steady with a low of 13. Tomorrow, it'll be a sunny day with a high of 25, feeling like 29. And Wednesday, sunny with a high of 27. I'm Matt LeBlanc with Norfolk's breaking and local news.

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headlines for your workday. I'm Bill Porter. I hate to be the bearer of bad news, but we may never see another Barbie movie. Yeah, Margot Robbie apparently made $50 million for starring in and producing. And sources say a sequel hasn't gotten off the ground because she, Ryan Gosling, and the creative team want too much money. May not happen. She's a beauty. The Tubes. Wow.

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Wow FM, thank you so much for joining me, BK, for your work day. Coming up, I will catch up with you tomorrow morning starting at 6 to get your Tuesday in motion. Have a great day. It's Porter punching out.

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It's BK. Yes, a full 5-day work week. Strenuous, isn't it? Some people live laundry day to laundry day. Other people live garbage day to garbage day. I live long weekend to long weekend. 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
1: Three more candidates entered Norfolk County's municipal election race on the final day of nominations, including Ken Gilpin for mayor, Drew Hemsley in Ward 4, Mike Storozchuk in Ward 5. The county clerk will verify all nominations today, with voters heading to the polls on October the 26th. Haldon County OBP are looking for help identifying a person accused of targeting a home on Lillian Way in Caledonia. Photos by police show an individual with their hood up, pointing what appears to be a handgun at the house. They say this happened on four separate occasions. And Canadians don't need to panic buy, but those already planning a major purchase may want to watch prices as new retaliatory tariffs are set to take effect on September the 8th. Appliances, electronics, agricultural equipment, steel products, paper, and some U.S. dairy products could be affected, although Ottawa has not yet released its final list. I'm Matt LeBlanc. Everything that matters in Norfolk County, you'll hear it right here and then see it at norfolktoday.ca. Your three-day weather is next.
2: 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Listen to that echo. We finally decluttered.
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1: Cloudy today with a good chance of rain. Windy as well with a high of 21. UV index of 5 or moderate. Night cloudy. A small chance of rain this evening. Wind staying steady with a low of 13. Tomorrow it'll be a sunny day with a high of 25. Feeling like 29. And Wednesday sunny with a high of 27. I'm Matt LeBlanc with Norfolk's breaking and local news.
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Back at your desk again, Wow is with you. 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

Thing number one, happy National Waffle Day. Pancakes, just with better engineering. It's almost like a pancake that went to private school. Breakfast for dinner, anyone? Number two, Pumpkin from Here Comes Honey Boo Boo says she makes $15,000 per day doing risque content on OnlyFans. That adds up to $5.4 million per year. And suddenly, my retirement plan has a new option on the table, albeit an uncomfortable option. And number three, new trend, naming your kids after weapons. Popular baby names now include Gunner, Remington, Beretta, even Dagger is a popular baby name now, and it sounds more like a gun cabinet than it does a family brute. Whatever happened to naming your kid Mike? Imagine being a kindergarten teacher in the years to come. Olivia, Noah, Beretta. That's three things. I'm BK, playing just great songs on Wow FM.

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You want to talk about easing in to your Monday? Kiss Me, Sixpence None the Richer. We're playing just great songs. 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

0: playing just great songs on Wow FM. It's BK. This song goes down smooth like a classic Coca-Cola. And Tiny Dancer, Elton John, we're playing just great songs. This is Wow.
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This Saturday, the Kinsmen Summer Concert Series, that starts at 2 p.m. at the Port Dover Kinsmen Park. 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
1: Brevard County is beginning delivery of new garbage and organic waste carts today, with more than 30,000 properties set to receive them before the new automated collection program launches on September the 28th. Two people are facing charges after the OPP say they were caught removing items from a scrap metal and electronic waste donation bin in Simcoe. One accused was released with a November court date, while the other remains in custody ahead of a bail hearing. And Canada's new retaliatory tariffs are set to take effect on September the 8th. While Canadians should not expect immediate price hikes on everyday groceries, costs could rise over time if higher tariffs increase expenses for farmers, manufacturers, and other businesses. I'm Matt LeBlanc. Everything that matters in Norfolk County, you'll hear it right here and then see it at norfolktoday.ca. Your three-day weather is next.
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5: This is Wow Weather.
1: Cloudy today with a good chance of rain. Windy as well with a high of 21. UV index of 5 or moderate. Tonight, cloudy. A small chance of rain this evening. Wind staying steady with a low of 13. Tomorrow, it'll be a sunny day with a high of 25, feeling like 29. And Wednesday, sunny with a high of 27. I'm Matt LeBlanc with Norfolk's breaking and local news.
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1: 59% of people say they talk to themselves when they're alone, and 20% of people say they do it often. 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I'm B.

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playing just great songs. 99.7 Wow FM. It's BK. Let's add a little bit of sparkle to your workday, shall we? Let's bedazzle this thing. Mariah Carey, Fantasy. We're playing just great songs. This is

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7: This is WOW Weather.
8: Cloudy today with a good chance of rain. Windy as well with a high of 21. UV index of 5 or moderate. Tonight, cloudy. A small chance of rain this evening. Wind staying steady with a low of 13. Tomorrow, it'll be a sunny day with a high of 25, feeling like 29. And Wednesday, sunny with a high of 27. I'm Matt LeBlanc with Norfolk's Breaking and Local News.
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You've got us in the car. You've got us on a jog. You've got us at the gym. Whatever it is you're up to this lunch hour, we're there with you. Jane Child, Don't Want to Fall in Love. It's BK. We're playing just great songs.

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4: This is Wow Weather.
5: Cloudy today with a good chance of rain. Windy as well with a high of 21. UV index of 5 or moderate. Tonight, cloudy. A small chance of rain this evening. Wind staying steady with a low of 13. Tomorrow, it'll be a sunny day with a high of 25. Feeling like 29. And Wednesday, sunny with a high of 27. I'm Matt LeBlanc with Norfolk's Breaking and Local News.
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Gas or groceries for a year? Yes, please. Your next chance to get in on this at 2 p.m. Be listening for that pin code and take it online and enter it to get all signed up. 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And the Rembrandts, just the way it is, baby. This is

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And no matter what it is that's eating at you, whatever is bothering you in the back of your head, I guarantee you can drown it out. Turning this one up to 11, Dancing in the Dark, The Bomb.

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Thursday night, board game night at the Norfolk Public Library, as it is every Thursday. 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

0: Turnbull County is beginning delivery of new garbage and organic waste carts today, with more than 30,000 properties set to receive them before the new automated collection program launches on September the 28th. Two people are facing charges after the OPP say they were caught removing items from a scrap metal and electronic waste donation bin in Simcoe. One accused was released with a November court date, while the other remains in custody ahead of a bail hearing. And Canada's new retaliatory tariffs are set to take effect on September the 8th. While Canadians should not expect immediate price hikes on everyday groceries, costs could rise over time if higher tariffs increase expenses for farmers, manufacturers, and other businesses. I'm Al Blanc. Everything that matters in Norfolk County, you'll hear it right here and then see it at norfolktoday.ca. Your three-day weather is next.
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cloudy today with a good chance of rain. Windy as well with a high of 21. UV index of 5 or moderate. Tonight, cloudy. A small chance of rain this evening. Wind staying steady with a low of 13. Tomorrow, it'll be a sunny day with a high of 25, feeling like 29. And Wednesday, sunny with a high of 27. I'm Matt LeBlanc with Norfolk's breaking and local news.

Playing just great songs on Wow FM. It's BK, your workday broadcast. Feels like nap time at this point in the afternoon, especially on a Monday. The Beatles will get you through. Get

Thing number one, happy National Waffle Day. Pancakes, just with better engineering. It's almost like a pancake that went to private school. Breakfast for dinner, anyone? Number two, Pumpkin from Here Comes Honey Boo Boo says she makes $15,000 per day doing risque content on OnlyFans. That adds up to $5.4 million per year. And suddenly, my retirement plan has a new option on the table, albeit an uncomfortable option. And number three, new trend, naming your kids after weapons. Popular baby names now include Gunner, Remington, Beretta, even Dagger is a popular baby name now, and it sounds more like a gun cabinet than it does a family brood. Whatever happened to naming your kid Mike? Imagine being a kindergarten teacher in the years to come. Olivia, Noah, Beretta. That's three things. I'm BK, playing just great songs on WAP.

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It's BK. We're saying I'm here and meaning it. I'll be Edwin McCain on Wow.

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It's BK. Are you already thinking about making dinner tonight? 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

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It's BK. 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

0: entered Norfolk County's municipal election race on the final day of nominations, including Ken Gilpin for mayor, Drew Hemsley in Ward 4, Mike Storozchuk in Ward 5. The county clerk will verify all nominations today, with voters heading to the polls on October the 26th. Holden County OPP are looking for help identifying a person accused of targeting a home on Lillian Way in Caledonia. Photos by police show an individual with their hood up, pointing what appears to be a handgun at the house. They say this happened on four separate occasions. And Canadians don't need to panic buy, but those already planning a major purchase may want to watch prices if new retaliatory tariffs are set to take effect on September the 8th. Appliances, electronics, agricultural equipment, steel products, paper, and some U.S. dairy products could be affected, although Ottawa has not yet released its final list. I'm Matt LeBlanc. Everything that matters in Norfolk County, you'll hear it right here and then see it at norfolktoday.ca. Your three-day weather is next.
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6: This is WOW Weather.
0: Cloudy today with a good chance of rain. Windy as well with a high of 21. UV index of 5 or moderate. Tonight, cloudy. A small chance of rain this evening. Wind staying steady with a low of 13. Tomorrow, it'll be a sunny day with a high of 25, feeling like 29. And Wednesday, sunny with a high of 27. I'm Matt LeBlanc with Norfolk's breaking and local news.

Playing just great songs on Wow FM. Did you miss your pin at 2 p.m. to win gas or groceries for a year? Well, don't worry. There's another chance, another pin code coming up at 3 o'clock. 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No joke.

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It's BK. Do you want to talk about a bizarre love triangle? Talk about my lunch. Queso dip on a hot dog washed down by a Dr. Pepper? That was a mistake. I just had the Monday blues, okay?

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playing just great songs. 99.7 Wow FM. It's BK. The milkman set to take over after 3 o'clock. That means we are pushing towards quitting time. He's got you for your ride home. And we'll chat again tomorrow. Enjoy the silence, Depeche Mode. We're playing just great songs. This is 99.7 Wow.

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just great songs. It's Wow FM and the Milkman checking in moments ago. You've got your fourth and final secret pin code for today. Well, we'll give you four more tomorrow. We give you four each and every day. 8 a.m., 11 a.m., 2 p.m., and 3 p.m. Once you've got the codes, head to our website and enter for your chance to win free gas or free groceries for a year. Nice. Richard Marx, Should Have Known Better. Yeah, just great songs for you. Wow.

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1: Norfolk County is beginning delivery of new garbage and organic waste carts today, with more than 30,000 properties set to receive them before the new automated collection program launches on September the 28th. Two people are facing charges after the OPP say they were caught removing items from a scrap metal and electronic waste donation bin in Simcoe. One accused was released with a November court date, while the other remains in custody ahead of a bail hearing. And Canada's new retaliatory tariffs are set to take effect on September the 8th. While Canadians should not expect immediate price hikes on everyday groceries, costs could rise over time if higher tariffs increase expenses for farmers, manufacturers, and other businesses. I'm Adel Blanc. Everything that matters in Norfolk County, you'll hear it right here and then see it at NorfolkToday.ca. Your three-day weather is next.
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5: This is WOW Weather.
1: Cloudy today with a good chance of rain. Windy as well with a high of 21. UV index of 5 or moderate. Tonight, cloudy. A small chance of rain this evening. Wind staying steady with a low of 13. Tomorrow, it'll be a sunny day with a high of 25, feeling like 29. And Wednesday, sunny with a high of 27. I'm Matt LeBlanc with Norfolk's breaking and local news.
0: Wow.

Wow FM, and you actually showed up for work today, and good on you for that. Not everybody did, of course. Not sure what your office place looks like, but today, August 24th, for some reason, is always the most popular day of the year for people to call in sick, second only to which day? Yeah, the day after the Super Bowl. Hey, you showed up, but we're here to get you home with just great songs. Corey Hart's

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1: 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And not to take anything away from that guy who brought in coffee or donuts or whatever, but you single-handedly improved the mood of your workplace when you introduced your coworkers to Wow FM. And thanks for doing that. A little karaoke in your cubicle, you and your coworkers singing along with Phil Collins' Take Me Home. Don't mind if we do, with just great songs. Wow.

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great songs. Wow, FM. And just like that, you're suddenly 18 again and on my request line, making sure that this is the number one song in the top

Good afternoon. Cloudy tonight with a small chance of showers and a low of 13. Here's what's happening in Norfolk County. OPP have charged two people following an early morning theft investigation in Simcoe. Police were called to Davis Street East Wednesday, where two people were allegedly removing items from a scrap metal and electronic waste donation bin. A Burlington resident and a Haldeman County resident were arrested and faced

0: case will be held on September 26th and 27th from 10 a.m. till 5 p.m. at the Simcoe Legion on West Street, and General Manager Dave Kent is hoping to see a wide variety.
1: We're looking for illusionists, dancers, aerialists, whatever you feel like doing, we'd love to see them come out. We're always overwhelmed with a singer-songwriter category, but we'd love to see anything and everything else.
0: The live showcase is scheduled for October 24th at Simcoe Composite School Auditorium. And Canada's retaliatory tariffs are not expected to trigger an immediate jump in everyday grocery prices. Bob Perot explains.
2: Canadian milk, bread, meat, and vegetables are not automatically becoming more expensive when the tariffs come into effect. The longer-term concern is higher operating costs. If tariffs increase prices for farm machinery, replacement parts, steel, or packaging, farmers, processors, and manufacturers may eventually pass some of those added costs on to Canadian consumers. In the newsroom, I'm Bob Perot.
0: You can find our essential tariff coverage at norfolktoday.ca. In sports, starting with lacrosse, the Six Nations Chiefs beat the Lakers 12-9 on the weekend. The Chiefs lead the MSL final series 2-1. The Jays are off today after dropping their series final with the New York Yankees 8-3 yesterday. The loss leaves Toronto a game and a half out of the wild card spot. And the winless Ottawa Redblacks are making changes. Ottawa has hired longtime CFL executive Jim Popp as a senior football advisor after firing Vice President of Football Operations Sean Burke. I'm Jeremy Hall with the news that keeps you connected to where you live. Norfolk's three-day weather is next.
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6: This is WOW Weather.
0: Cloudy tonight with a 30% chance of showers and a low of 13. Tomorrow will be sunny with a high of 25. And Wednesday, a mix of sun and cloud with a high of 25 again.
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0: just doing our rock and roll duty, you know, since nobody in any of the vehicles around you can be bothered to go and get a vanity plate and provide you with some fun reading material while you're bumper to bumper. 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
5: Cloudy tonight with a 30% chance of showers and a low of 13. Tomorrow will be sunny with a high of 25, and Wednesday a mix of sun and cloud with a high of 25 again.

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Because Monday, of course. On the bright side, gives you a little more time to drive around, and the music is so good, you don't mind that at all. 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

That's great. They're talking about increasing the speed limits on certain highways to 110 kilometers an hour, but don't you find yourself this time of day sitting in rush hour wondering, why can't the car in front of me even travel at 15 kilometers an hour? Like, how nice that would be? I feel you. Hey, you focus on the car in front of you. We'll focus on the shuffle button. Just great songs for you.

0: Good afternoon. Cloudy tonight with a small chance of showers and a low of 13. Here's what's happening in Norfolk County. Norfolk County begins delivering new garbage and organics carts today as it prepares to launch its new waste collection program next month. More than 30,000 properties will receive a green organics cart and a gray garbage cart, with deliveries taking place across the county through September the 17th. The new program starts September 28th with organics collected weekly, recycling collected weekly, and garbage collected every other week. Haldeman County OPP are asking for the public's help identifying a person involved in a criminal harassment and weapons investigation in Caledonia. Police say an unknown individual targeted a home on Lillian Way four times between August 4th and 20th, with the incidents happening between 3 and 5 in the morning. An image sent to the radio station by police appears to show a hooded individual holding what appears to be a handgun at the house. Officers are conducting proactive patrols in the neighborhood as the investigation continues. Norfolk Has Talent is getting ready to return to the stage. Auditions for the 8th season will be held September 26th and 27th at the Simcoe Legion. General Manager Dave Kent says there's a change this year when it comes to who can audition, as they want to make it as local as possible.
1: We're keeping it local this year, so it's only residents or people who are employed within Norfolk County, and we're looking for people to audition.
0: 22 acts will be selected to be part of the live showcase, which is scheduled for October 24th at the Simcoe Composite School Auditorium. And Canadians planning a major purchase may want to watch prices before new retaliatory tariffs take effect on September the 8th. More from our Bob Perreault.
2: The Prime Minister says the measures introduced after trade talks failed will target appliances, electronics, steel, dairy, farm equipment, pulp and paper. The final product list has not been released, so most say there's no reason to panic buy. However, U.S.-made refrigerators and other big-ticket items could become more expensive after the dollar-for-dollar tariffs come into effect. In the newsroom, I'm Bob Perreault.
0: Our tariff guide is now online at norfolktoday.ca. In sports, starting with lacrosse, the Six Nations Chiefs beat the Lakers 12-9 on the weekend. The Chiefs lead the MSL final series 2-1. The Jays are off today after dropping their series final with the New York Yankees 8-3 yesterday. The loss leaves Toronto a game and a half out of the wild card spot. And the winless Ottawa Redblacks are making changes. Ottawa has hired longtime CFL executive Jim Popp as a senior football advisor after firing Vice President of Football Operations Sean Burke. I'm Jeremy Hall with the news that keeps you connected to where you live. Norfolk's three-day weather is next.
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4: 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The S&P TSX Composite Index was up 94 points to finish the day at 36,714. The NASDAQ took a steep drop of 200 points to end the day at 25,980. Dow Jones Industrials saw a 140-point bump to 53,417. Commodities, the spot price of gold is up $27 to $4,710 U.S. Crude oil prices were down a couple of bucks to $85 U.S. a barrel. Canadian dollar is currently trading at 72.21 cents U.S. Your weather is next.
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6: Cloudy tonight with a 30% chance of showers and a low of 13. Tomorrow will be sunny with a high of 25, and Wednesday a mix of sun and cloud with a high of 25 again.

that Monday workday thing is behind you once again. It is the Milkman with just great songs here on WOW FM. All right, little bit of a brain teaser. It is time for another installment of If Shakespeare Wrote This Song. So I've taken the lyrics to a very popular song, chucked them into AI, asked AI to rework the lyrics, see if you can figure out what the heck song this is from my reading of, well, Shakespeare's version of this next song. Thou didst enter the revelry as though boarding a majestic galley. Thy beaver hat artfully tilted to veil a single eye. Thy silk scarf displaying the rich hue of the sun-ripened apricot, and thy gaze remained fixed upon the looking-glass, admiring thine own graceful dance. If Shakespeare wrote the lyrics too, you're so vain. Did you get that one? Good on you. Nice. Yeah, Carly Simon. It's just great songs. WOW FM.

after all, Rush Hour. New World Man, just great songs. Wow FM and the Milkman. And I suppose the next big question that you face in your day is, what is for dinner tonight? Ordinarily, the Today Is holiday calendar has a few things on it that are at least good idea starters. Today, I suppose it depends on what you consider to be dinner food. It's National Waffle Day today. Cuban Sandwich Day, that's not bad. For dessert, National Peach Pie Day. Sponge Cake Day today. It's also Strange Music Day. Ride the Wind Day, and Find Your Inner Nerd Day.

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8: Cloudy tonight with a 30% chance of showers and a low of 13. Tomorrow will be sunny with a high of 25. And Wednesday, a mix of sun and cloud with a high of 25 again.
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Milkman. 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Just great songs. Wow.

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0: deserve that because you made it through another Monday. By the way, wise choice, just stopping and picking up dinner on the way home today. But now you are home. Time to kick off the shoes, get into something a little more comfy, mentally shut down a little bit, maybe make your favorite cocktail or mocktail. And aren't you glad you left the radio on for the dog all day? So you can enjoy some Paul McCartney and Wings on Wow FM. It's just great songs.
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2: Cloudy tonight with a small chance of showers and a low of 13. Here's what's happening in Norfolk County. OPP have charged two people following an early morning theft investigation in Simcoe. Police were called to Davis Street East Wednesday, where two people were allegedly removing items from a scrap metal and electronic waste donation bin. A Burlington resident and a Haldeman County resident were arrested and faced theft charges. Norfolk County's municipal election race saw some last-minute additions before nominations closed Friday. Ken Gilpin entered the race for mayor, while Drew Hemsley filed in Ward 4 and Mike Staroschuk joined Ward 5. The county clerk has reviewed and certified all nominations, and the official candidate list is now posted on the Norfolk County website. Norfolk Has Talent is returning for its 8th season after an 8-year hiatus. Auditions for this year's showcase will be held on September 26th and 27th from 10 a.m. till 5 p.m. at the Simcoe Legion on West Street, and General Manager Dave Kent is hoping to see a wide variety.
3: We're looking for illusionists, dancers, aerialists, whatever you feel like doing, we'd love to see them come out. We're always overwhelmed with a singer-songwriter category, but we'd love to see anything and everything else.
2: The live showcase is scheduled for October 24th at Simcoe Composite School Auditorium. And Canada's retaliatory tariffs are not expected to trigger an immediate jump in everyday grocery prices. Bob Perreault explains.
4: Canadian milk, bread, meat, and vegetables are not automatically becoming more expensive when the tariffs come into effect. The longer-term concern is higher operating costs. If tariffs increase prices for farm machinery, replacement parts, steel, or packaging, farmers, processors, and manufacturers may eventually pass some of those added costs on to Canadian consumers. In the newsroom, I'm Bob Perreault.
2: 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In sports, starting with lacrosse, the Six Nations Chiefs beat the Lakers 12-9 on the weekend. The Chiefs lead the MSL final series 2-1. The Jays are off today after dropping their series final with the New York Yankees 8-3 yesterday. The loss leaves Toronto a game and a half out of the wild card spot. And the winless Ottawa Redblacks are making changes. Ottawa has hired longtime CFL executive Jim Popp as a senior football advisor after firing vice president of football operations Sean Burke. I'm Jeremy Hall with the news that keeps you connected to where you live. Norfolk's three-day weather is next.
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2: This is Wow Weather.
3: Cloudy tonight with a 30% chance of showers and a low of 13. Tomorrow will be sunny with a high of 25. And Wednesday, a mix of sun and cloud with a high of 25 again.
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2: Just songs that make you happy.

just great songs. It's Wow FM with the Milkman. Now, be honest. Are you actually going to tackle that basket full of laundry tonight? Are you? Exactly. It's still going to be there come Wednesday. See, this is why you and I are besties. Traveling Wilbur is just great.

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6: Cloudy tonight with a 30% chance of showers and a low of 13. Tomorrow will be sunny with a high of 25, and Wednesday a mix of sun and cloud with a high of 25 again.

great songs. Wow, FM, it is the Milkman. Just reading an article, 10 Millennial Trends the Gen Z says are no longer cool. It includes using the term adulting. Apparently, that's not cool anymore. Well, I'm Gen X. I gave up on being cool a long time ago. I'm going to use the word adulting right now. That'll be enough adulting for one day, thank you. Turn this one up. Scandal. Just great song.

Okay, you're dreading tomorrow morning. I get it. Nobody likes a blood test, and making it worse, you can't even have a cup of coffee before you do that. And you know and I know you're going to get there bright and early despite that. You'll be like number 347 in line, and they don't even play any music in the waiting room, except you've got music to keep you company while you wait. Put the earbuds or the headphones by the front door so you don't forget them. Happy to tell you. We're on the iHeartRadio app for you. And thrilled to keep you company with just great songs. Tears for Fears, for example. Everybody wants to rule the

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0: walking in Memphis while you walk the dog with just great songs on Wow FM. It is the Milkman that winds down our Monday, but a groan before I go. What happens when a frog runs out of gas? Well, then he has to be towed.
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7: This is WOW Weather.
8: Cloudy tonight with a 30% chance of showers and a low of 13. Tomorrow will be sunny with a high of 25. And Wednesday, a mix of sun and cloud with a high of 25 again.
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